time is what we're wasting, and success the dream we're chasing. Cause we need to sit down, stop all the play around, find a place to a home, lay a head down, let my brain storm, bring new things on. Practice love is the idea born. Peace is what you say to me all the time. You try betraying me, hope one day you stop and we'll see. Yo, that's not the way to be. Living a life of plaster won't last. A look at the world, a disaster ever. Put your hands together,

0: message, Bonnie. You are not a god.
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Ladies and gents, this is the moment you've waited for. 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Taking your breath, stealing.

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0: ladies and gentlemen. This is your captain speaking. 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Thank you.
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0: Und das noch. 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
1: Oh, I like this techno music! I like this techno music!
0: Nein, Kann ich Seppi, this is terrible music! Please stop it!
1: Oh, now came the best part. Let me, please!
0: Kann ich Seppi, we are Germans. We don't hear such a music!
1: Oh, if you want German music...